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Our colors will fade eventually. 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

0: and Barbie T here. 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

0: and Barbie T only on Power 100.1, Athens' number one hit music station. Good morning. Barbie, how you feeling?
1: I'm feeling fabulous. How are you, Dex?
0: Good. A lot of kids underway, going back to school and all that kind of stuff. So keep that in mind a little bit later on this morning when you start seeing those buses stopping.
1: Yeah. Let us know how your first day of school went, too.
0: Yeah. Did you get in trouble?
1: Oh, gosh.
0: Have you ever gotten in trouble on the first day?
1: No.
0: Oh, my gosh. So many kids. I remember. You know what? You're still used to being rambunctious during the summer. Maybe it's just me. I don't know.
1: Yeah.
0: How about this? $1,000 in cash. Delaney's going to try to win that money. Our

0: 100.1. Dex and Barbie T here. Darlene is on with us. It's time for our $1,000 minute to win it. Welcome, Darlene.
1: Hey.
0: How you feeling?
1: Still waking up, but I'm good.
0: Okay. It is early. Well, what do you do for a living real quick?
1: I work at a Honda.
0: Ooh, okay. I have a Honda Civic. How about this? Let's try to get you a little bit of a bonus. We'll get you $1,000 if you can get every single question correct in these 10 questions. You ready to do this?
1: Ready as ever, me.
0: All right. Good luck to you, Barbie. Mm-hmm. Let's go.
2: What bird lays the largest eggs?
1: Emu.
2: What is the world's largest coral reef system?
1: The Great Barrier Reef of Australia.
2: What actor was the original voice of Darth Vader?
1: Pass.
2: What company makes Spam?
1: Spam-a-Lot.
2: Which U.S. president purchased Alaska?
1: Oh, grits. Pass.
2: What was the first capital of the United States under the Constitution?
1: Definitely not Tallahassee.
2: What famous bell is located in Philadelphia?
1: The Liberty Bell.
2: What artist recorded Drops of Jupiter?
1: Train.
2: What type of tree produces acorns?
1: An acorn tree.
2: What is the capital of Ireland?
1: Pass.
2: What actor was the original voice of Darth Vader?
1: Was it the same guy as Mufasa? James Earl Jones.
2: Yeah.
0: Fine. We love you. You are great. Yes. Listen, we didn't get all of them right.
2: Yeah, no, it's fine.
0: But let's go through some of these.
2: So, ostrich actually lays the largest eggs. Mm-hmm. Hormel Foods makes Spam.
0: Hormel, yep.
2: Andrew Johnson is the president that purchased Alaska. New York City was the first capital of the United States under the Constitution. And it's not an acorn tree, but it's called an oak tree. That's where acorns are from. And Dublin is the capital of Ireland.
0: There you go.
1: I'm 5% Irish for nothing. Thank you, guys.
0: Dang it. Well, listen, your first time is always the hardest. I would love for you to play again.
1: I can't wait. Have a great day, guys.
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0: If you creeping, just don't let me find out. 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
1: And Barbie T on Power 100.1. All right, so we have our back-to-school helpers in the neighborhood in a limo. It's our A-plus arrival. Barbie T, how's everything going? You guys are behind.
2: We are here. We're trying to get the parking situated. We're trying not to park in someone else's house right now.
1: Okay.
2: but we are ready to pull up and surprise everybody. Just so you know, Sophia is coming in first day. Swagged out, okay?
1: I love it. That's great. So we know the name now. So Barbie T, literally, they are in the neighborhood. They're about to surprise Sophia, and then we're going to get her an A-plus arrival to school. Barbie, let me know how things go. We're going to check in with you here in just about, what, the next time we talk to you, you're going to have Sophia in the car, right?
2: Absolutely.
1: All right, sounds good. We'll go ahead and get back to our back-to-school helpers here in couple of songs. Plus, we got some good news that's going to be coming up. That's, less than 10 minutes away?

0: Hey, Dex, Barbie T, it's Power 100.1. I'm actually going to go first. All right. So whenever it comes to baking a cake, very random story, but a 4-H FFA fair was going on, right? So this is the county fair. Next thing you know, they wanted to do a charity auction. Well, one of the people who said, hey, look, I want to go ahead and donate something. I'm a good cook. I may be 10, but you're going to love my cakes. So a 10-year-old Maryland boy made a homemade lemon blueberry buttercream cake, brought it in to the charity auction for the county fair, ended up raising how much money? That one cake from Herbie, by the way, is the kid's name, Herbie Martin IV, sold for $15,000. It was his first attempt, and he said, look, you guys are going to love it. He sold it, and next thing you know, everybody was going crazy for this cake. They ended up bidding it all the way up to $15,000. That money is going to go for an amazing cause. The auction itself ended up raising about $100,000 for future fairs and related programs for 4-H and FFA. So that was a pretty huge chunk of that as well. So congratulations to Herbie. Let's see. I hope our team is out there.
1: Hey, hey, hey.
0: There we go. Hey.
1: Yes, we are getting in the limo. I've got Sophie here. Say hey, Sophie.
2: Hi.
1: She's like, are you nervous?
2: I get it.
1: You don't want to go back to school. I totally understand, girl. Trust me.
0: Yeah.
1: Hi, Mom.
3: Hello, my dear.
1: She's in here, too. So we got the whole crew in.
0: Describe what's going on right now. Like, so you guys are going into school. This is definitely first day of school for Sophie. And
1: yes.
0: You know, how did we deck things out here?
1: So inside the pink limo, This thing is pimped out. Like, there's champagne glasses. We got water. You need some water? We can't get you champagne. But we got water. We got all the things. It's beautiful in here. It's pink. It's so Barbie vibes. Like, I love it.
0: Yeah.
1: I love this. Yep. I'm so excited.
0: You can save the champagne for Mom as she's coming home. So that's her celebration. We made it. We made it through summer.
1: So are you a freshman in high school?
2: Yeah.
0: You are. Good stuff.
1: So this is like a totally new school for you? It is. Okay, cool. Well, we are super excited. Today's going to be an amazing first day for Sophie.
0: All right, let's do it. So congratulations to them. Hopefully you guys have an amazing first day. I hope this is a great kickoff for them as well.
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0: Dex Barbie T on Power 100.1. All right, so do you ever watch Bear Grylls? Do you know who that is, Barbie?
1: No, who's that?
0: All right, so he's the guy who does like the wilderness survival thing, right? And so he has a new show, The Chosen in the Wild with Bear Grylls. And so what he does, he'll take these celebrities and they'll do running wild episodes, right?
1: Oh my gosh, so like out in the wilderness?
0: Yes, and survival stuff.
1: He took Shaq?
0: Shaq was on one of them, absolutely. Oh. Don't look anymore. Don't look anymore. So basically, they go out and do some crazy survival things.
1: Yeah.
0: So we're going to play a game. Jack, you're welcome to get in on this as
2: Let's go.
0: All right, so I'm going to give you the name of the artist or celebrity, and then you have to figure out where they had to survive.
2: Oh, no.
1: Oh, boy.
0: You ready?
1: Uh-huh.
0: So let's start with Captain Marvel, Brie Larson. She had to survive either in A, Pearl Islands of Panama, Alaska's, I'm not even going to try that, Altane Mountains.
2: The Last Frontier.
0: There you go. Or Florida Keys.
1: I'm going to say Alaska.
2: Yeah, I was thinking like a desert or something, but Alaska's the closest thing
0: Alaska.
2: We got.
0: Alaska. No, she went to Panama.
1: Panama.
0: Yep. Pearl Islands, Panama. Her trip begins by jumping out of a helicopter into the ocean. Then she crossed crocodile-filled mangroves as the rising tide transformed into a maze and ladder rappels that she had to do above 200 feet in the air.
1: This man is insane.
2: The only Bear Grylls.
0: Dude, these are some crazy episodes.
2: Next. So glad he's back.
0: Channing Tatum.
1: Okay.
0: Magic Mike, did he have to survive in the mountains of Norway, Mojave Desert, or Costa Rican rainforest?
1: I'm going to say Costa Rican rainforest. He's a pretty boy.
2: I feel like he's across the Mojave, though. I mean, he could last in the desert.
0: Both of you wrong.
2: What?
0: Mountains of Norway.
1: Shut up. God.
0: Yeah. So he completed his first solo skydive ever to begin the episode. Squeezes through a tiny opening. That kind of stuff. You know how I am about like.
1: Yeah.
0: Can't do like tight spaces. He had to squeeze through giant boulders. Then he entered in freezing water in a Navy SEAL style training.
2: Okay.
0: Right. And also learned how to trout tickle.
2: Bear Grylls gonna kill a lot of people.
0: Yeah. And eats forged worms.
1: Yeah. All right. I've had enough. I was just about to say, let's go on this show and do it. Like, just for the heck of it.
2: No, just you, Barbie.
1: No.
0: I could not see you doing it.
1: No.
0: And then finally, Terry Crews.
2: Ooh.
0: Canadian Rockies. Icelandic Highlands or Hawaiian Rainforest. Oh, put me in the Hawaiian Rainforest.
1: I know. That's what I'd be like. I can do the rainforest.
0: All right. Which one do you think?
1: The second one.
2: Iceland?
0: Icelandic Highlands?
1: Yeah.
0: I'll Barbie? Okay. Yeah. What do you think? You're going to say, hey, you guys got one. Ooh. Hey. Terry Crews was tossed out of an airplane approximately 12,000 feet in the air and then had to confront violent freezing floodwaters.
2: You're acting like they threw him out like he was a trash.
0: No, they did. They threw
2: really?
0: Him out. They literally threw him out.
1: Is somebody on his back, right?
0: Okay. Yeah.
1: Man, I would do that part. I would jump out of an airplane.
0: Yeah?
1: Yeah, I've never done
2: that. The foraging for food part? You're not about that?
1: What?
2: Foraging for food?
1: Was it like hunting?
0: Well, yeah, or berries or whatever.
1: I mean, yeah, as long as they don't give me the ones that like make you poop.
2: We need to live, Barbie.
0: Yeah, exactly. Or paralyze you.
1: We could go fishing.

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2: They say the holy water's watered down, and this town's lost its faith. Our colors will fade eventually, so if our time is running out, day after day, we'll make the mundane a masterpiece. Oh my, oh my love, I take one look at you, you're taking

Hey, Dex, Barbie T. It's Power 100.1, Athens' number one hit music station. We're going to be checking back in with Barbie T in the limo, though. She's going to be doing our real or fake news headlines. We just need like four more minutes because Barbie's got to do pictures. You know how it is. Get all of the angles. So Barbie's going to be doing that, and then we'll be right back.

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1: I'm actually going to go first. All right. So whenever it comes to baking a cake, very random story, but a 4-H FFA fair was going on, right? So this is a county fair. Next thing you know, they wanted to do a charity auction. Well, one of the people who said, hey, look, I want to go ahead and donate something. I'm a good cook. I may be 10, but you're going to love my cakes. So, a 10-year-old Maryland boy made a homemade lemon blueberry buttercream cake, brought it in to the charity auction for the county fair, ended up raising how much money? That one cake from Herbie, by the way, is the kid's name, Herbie Martin IV, sold for $15,000. It was his first attempt, and he said, look, you guys are going to love it. He sold it, and next thing you know, everybody was going crazy for this cake. They ended up bidding it all the way up to $15,000. That money is going to go for an amazing cause. The auction itself ended up raising about $100,000 for future fairs and related programs for 4-H and FFA. So that was a pretty huge chunk of that as well. So congratulations to Herbie. Let's see. I hope our team is out there.
2: Hey, hey, hey.
1: There we go.
2: Hey. Yes, we are getting in the limo. I've got Sophie here. Say hey, Sophie.
3: Hi.
2: She's like, are you nervous?
3: I don't want to do this.
1: I get it.
2: You don't want to go back to school. I totally understand, girl. Trust me.
1: Yeah.
2: Hi, Mom.
4: Hello, my dear.
2: She's in here, too.
1: So
2: we got the whole crew in.
1: Describe what's going on right now. Like, so you guys are going into school. This is definitely first day of school for Sophie. And
2: yes.
1: You know, how did we deck things out here?
2: So inside the pink limo, This thing is pimped out. Like, there's champagne glasses. We got water. You need some water? We can't get you champagne. But we got water. We got all the things. It's beautiful in here. It's pink. It's so Barbie vibes. Like, I love it.
1: Yeah.
2: I love this. Yep. I'm so excited.
1: You can save the champagne for Mom as she's coming home. So that's her celebration. We made it. We made it through summer.
2: So are you a freshman in high school?
4: Yeah.
1: Oh. Good stuff.
2: So this is like a totally new school for you? It is. Okay, cool. Well, We are super excited. Today's going to be an amazing first day for Sophie.
1: All right, let's do it. So congratulations to them. Hopefully you guys have an amazing first day. I hope this is a great kickoff for them as well.
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1: We are in the middle of our ghosted trying to help out Dave with this girl, Wendy. I feel bad because he's reached out to us several times about this, and we wanted to try to get him some help. Good morning. Welcome. Dave, how you doing?
2: I'm okay. I've been better.
1: Well, tell us what kind of happened. What led up to you getting ghosted and everything?
3: Yeah.
2: I have no clue. I thought things were going great. Everything felt normal, like a really good relationship. And then literally like one day we're talking like usual. Next day she is gone, disappears.
1: There's not like some kind of typical like, you know, date or anything like that. Just one day you're texting and next day nothing.
2: I really don't know. I've tried to reach out any way I can, texting, calling, messaging, social media, nothing. Honestly, I just want to fix whatever happened. I mean, she's gorgeous, she's smart, she's kind. I thought like it's something really serious. I really liked being with her. Okay. And I just want to know what I did.
1: Okay. And hopefully we can fix it. So you want to get back with her?
2: That's right. I mean, she's my girlfriend. I mean, again, this is someone special to me.
1: Give us about 5 minutes and we're going to try to get you some of these answers. Okay.

0: Hey, Dex, Barbie T, it's Power 100.1. It is time to get into our Ghosted. We have been talking a little bit with Dave, so a short relationship, about 3.5 months, but he said, she's my girlfriend, we're solid, everything was going great.
1: Yeah, apparently it's something worth fighting for after 3 months, but, you know, she just ghosted him randomly. He said there was no weird exchange, no date that he got ghosted on or anything like that.
0: One day they were texting, next day they were not.
1: Yeah, yeah, pretty much.
0: And here we are. Wendy said that she has no problem talking about this. Thank you so much for answering the phone, by the way. I should let you know, Dave is on the other line, so he can hear what's going on. He misses you, so he would like to try to get back together. Can we find out what happened? Is there a way to make that happen?
2: Well, the reason that I did ghost him is because he basically humiliated me at this girl's wedding.
1: How so?
2: Yeah, he invited me. He told me that it was just a regular friend getting married, and we go, and all of a sudden, he just starts acting like very over-affectionate, very PDA, like wanting to be super touchy, even like wanting to kind of make out throughout the whole thing. Like, that's not his behavior. Like, that's not his personality. He's never been a touchy-feely person.
0: Okay.
2: So he starts doing that. It's really over the top. And then all of a sudden, like right after, in the middle of the reception, he's like, hey, let's go back to my place. Like, had to leave very suddenly. And
0: wow.
2: Then about, yeah. Yeah,
0: so
2: yeah.
0: So he was in the mood then?
2: Very much so. But again, we've never been like this.
1: Okay.
0: Okay.
2: So then about a week and a half later, I find out that it's not just a random friend. It's his ex-girlfriend.
0: That was getting married?
2: Yes.
0: And so he took you to the wedding and
1: wait,
0: he was...
1: he got invited to the wedding?
2: No.
0: So you guys crashed the wedding?
2: Yeah, I found out through another friend that he was not invited. So he basically just wanted me to be there to like show off.
0: Oh no, Dave, is this true?
1: Dave.
0: Stop.
3: I've been holding my tongue. Okay, I wanted to hear all that from you, Wendy. But look, I did not try to ruin her wedding, okay? Baby, I brought you because I was proud to be with you. That's why I would go to this occasion with you. Like, you're so much special to me. And I was extra affectionate. That's not a crime, right? I mean, I think you're sexy. I want to just, what?
2: Okay, but it's weird because you crashed the wedding.
0: Yeah.
2: Leaving that part out. Like, you were not invited.
3: I brought you my girlfriend as my date. Look.
0: To a wedding that you were not invited to.
1: Yeah, like, that's kind of creepy. And also, it's like, you're trying to do this, like, oh, look at my new girl, when that's not the time or place to do that.
2: Totally.
3: I mean, I'm proud that you're my girlfriend. That part, I think we got to recognize is, like, really important here. I mean, like, I'm proud of you.
2: Like,
3: you never
2: told me beforehand. You never told me that this was your ex-girlfriend. Like, why wouldn't you do that? That and crashing the party makes it so weird.
0: Yeah.
3: I think we're making this bigger than it actually was. Like, look, here's the story. Like, she cheated on me, right? My ex, right? I moved on from it, honestly. I just wanted to show up. I wanted her to see that I was doing good, then leave. I mean, I think that's a very human kind of thing, whatever.
1: No,
3: and I'm not ruining the wedding. I wasn't ruining the wedding.
2: Can I tell you why we left so early? I found out that he was asked to leave. He didn't just want to like take me home and like have, you know, like
0: whatever,
2: a good time.
0: Right.
2: He was kicked out.
3: No.
1: That's so embarrassing.
3: Made a scene. I never yelled at her, never confronted her, never caused a scene. She cheated on me.
2: You weren't even supposed to be there.
3: I just brought you because, like, I like you. I mean, you're special to me. And it's like, now I'm a terrible person because I wanted to just show you a nice night out, a good time out. Look.
0: At another person's wedding that you're not invited to.
1: Your ex's wedding that you're not even invited to. That's giving creeper, though. Like, you don't see that?
3: Obviously, like, this is maybe like the best wedding to bring you to. But look, I want to bring you to other weddings.
2: Our friends say you're not getting it. Honestly, yes, this does make you a terrible person. You keep saying things like you're proud of me and I'm beautiful. And like, you never would tell me these things for like those first few months. And then all of a sudden, when you find out your ex is getting married, it's so creepy that you go out of your way to find out where it is and take me there and have me get all dressed up. Like, I went so far out of my way. I bought a new dress. I got my nails done.
0: Oh, no.
3: I know. And you looked amazing. And you looked fantastic. I mean, it was
2: Why
3: it was
2: are you doing that? No, I'm sorry.
3: Look,
2: this is
3: I
2: weird.
3: I
2: want
3: to take you out.
0: At this point, obviously, we know what's going on here. Wendy, are you interested in trying to carry this on any further? Or
2: no, not at all.
0: Okay. Dave, do you not see at all that this is a little weird? Like, you said that you're over her and you've moved on. Have you, though?
3: Look, I just wanted to spike the football. That's all. Like, I feel like what we're talking about here is me fumbling at the 1 yard line. That's not what it should be. Wendy, I've scored with you. Like, that's a touchdown. And I want to, like, just be in your life. I want you in my life. And I want to, like, take trips with you. I want to spend time with you. I want to learn.
2: But that should have been
3: everything
2: it.
3: There is. What?
2: Like, if you said you scored me, then that's it. If you're like a mature, secure person that's over your ex, then you don't do any of the things that you did.
3: Yeah.
2: You went so far out of your way to do the exact opposite.
3: And maybe I wasn't as mature as I could have been. I want to be more mature. I mean, you're teaching me a lot right now. Make this a teachable moment. Like, make this something that I can learn from. And not be like the biggest punishment of my life here.
2: No, I'm sorry. You know what? Sometimes people only get one chance and then learn from that.
0: Right. I understand. So at this point, I think we got your answer, Dave. What are your thoughts whenever it comes to this 833-685-9595? I will say, at least he's admitting, like, all right, you're right. I got it wrong. I'm sorry. You know, let this be a teachable moment. 833-685-9595. Feel free. You can check in on our Ghosted.
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0: Hey, Dex, Barbie T, it's Power 100.1. Right now, let's get into the big three.
1: I'm one step closer to becoming billionaire Barbie T because the Powerball jackpot, nobody won it last night. It's now up to $975 million.
0: Huge.
1: Of course, the cash value is going to be $422 million by now. So Brad Pitt, you know, he went sober back in 2020 and he thanked Bradley Cooper for helping him get sober. But now in 2026, he's drinking again. He did an Esquire interview and said he was sober for 7 years. He got back, then he got off the wagon and he's like, you know, I can do it, but not in big quantities.
0: Man, see, they say that, and this is like, I don't have a problem. I could stop anytime. Like, no, this is not, that's not a good thing.
1: I think he said that he had a lot of pain and was going through, you know, the family stuff, and that's when he felt most suicidal and hurt.
0: Jack?
2: Listen, as a member of Alcoholics Unanimous, we welcome him with open arms.
0: Welcome back.
1: Shut up. Oh, my gosh. So Drake, this guy, he participated in a 20 versus 1 show, dating show segment on live stream on Kick. And it was basically to celebrate the 9th anniversary of Stake. And he has partnered with this online casino for a while. And he did it also with the Nelk Boys. They help host this. But basically, 20 women were brought in to try to win him over. It's pretty ratchet. But this one woman won. Her name is Pikachu. She goes by Pink. She's like a goth style streamer. Content creator.
0: Which is so random. I mean, they had a bunch of random women in there. I mean, like, they had a little person, then they had a married woman. She said that Drake was her hall pass, and so her husband was cool with it. But then the goth girl wins.
1: Yeah, she won. And I mean, just look her up. Pinkachu. And yeah, you will see why. Shawty's caked up. Anyways, so she actually requested him to do something for her, and he did it.
3: Would you bark for me?
1: Bark like you want it, baby.
0: And he did say, he was just like, I'd do anything you say. Anything you say, I'd do it. She's like, well, we have to test this out. Will you bark for me? And he does, like, just arf, arf, arf.
1: He didn't bark hard enough for me, though. Like, that was like a little wimpy dog.
0: And I, you know what? She was just laughing so much, but I could see her being like, that wasn't loud enough. I need you to bark louder.
1: Jack, how was he supposed to bark?
4: Arf.
1: Yeah, see? That's bark like you want it, baby. Yeah. And then the crazy thing everybody else is talking about is he is going to buy this woman's mom a house.
0: How crazy is that?
2: I mean, shoot, you can bark however you want to.
1: Yeah.
0: But the thing is, afterwards, you know, he's making out with some other girl from the show, too. I don't know who that was, but, like, you know.
1: Drake plays the good guy role so well.
0: Yeah.
1: It's like he does all these charitable things. You know, he's Drake. You know, he talks about being in love. No, he just wants a good time. That's all.
0: Barbie, are you a fan of Drake?
1: Well, yeah, I like his music, but when it comes to Drake versus Kendrick, you know I'm on Kendrick.
2: Jack. I was about to say, like, didn't Drake just, you know, he plays the good guy role? I thought he was just playing not the good guy role at all.
0: Yeah, yeah, yeah.
1: I mean,

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This is WPUP Watkinsville, Athens. Yeah. 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

0: Hey, Dex and Barbie T here. It's Power 100.1, Athens' number one hit music station. Who do we got for our minute to win it?
1: It's going to be Sheldon. He's ready to play and hopefully win $1,000 with trivia.
0: Oh, crap. He's a shoo-in. From Big Bang Theory?
1: I mean, it could be.
0: let's put him to the test.
1: It could be a Big Bang or a Big Bust.
0: Yeah, all right.

0: and Barbie T only on Power 100.1, Athens number one hit music station. It is time to get into our $1,000 minute to win it.
1: Yeah, we have Sheldon on today. Sheldon, how you feeling about trivia?
2: I'm all right, Barbie. How are you?
1: Lovely.
0: I was a little nervous when I saw Sheldon on, and I'm like, oh, he's smart. Okay. What do you do for a living, Sheldon?
2: I'm a chef.
0: Okay, sounds good. What's your favorite thing to make in the kitchen?
2: Steaks. I love cooking steak.
1: I just learned how to make steak really well.
0: Okay.
1: That's a new thing for me. So.
0: Well, let's see how you do on trivia then. We got 60 seconds on your timer. Your timer is going to start as soon as Barbie finishes the first question. Let's go.
1: What is the capital of South Korea?
2: Pass.
1: Which artist released Anti-Hero?
2: Bruce Springsteen.
1: If you're driving on a highway at 65 miles per hour, about how long would it take to travel 130 miles?
2: 2 hours.
1: What Netflix series follows a young chess prodigy named Beth Harmon?
2: Kings.
1: What movie starred Glenn Powell as Hangman?
2: Pass.
1: How many quarts are in 1 gallon?
2: 4.
1: What does the N stand for on a car's gear selector?
2: Neutral.
1: What Apple TV Plus series follows employees whose work memories are separated from their personal memories?
2: Pass.
1: If your doctor's appointment is at 3:20 and you arrive 15 minutes early, what time did you get there?
2: 3:05.
1: What is the freezing point?
0: All right. We picked, it was the celebrity stuff and like the pop culture was the stuff that was getting you.
2: Yeah.
0: Let's go with the list here. What do we miss?
1: So Seoul is the capital of South Korea.
2: I knew that. It was in my head right after the question was about that.
1: And then Taylor Swift did Anti-Hero, not Bruce Springsteen.
0: Yeah.
1: The Queen's Gambit.
2: That's my age.
1: Yeah, the Queen's Gambit is the Netflix series that follows a young chess prodigy named Beth Harmon. And the movie that starred Glenn Powell as Hangman is Top Gun Maverick. Mm-hmm. Severance is the Apple TV Plus series that follows employees around for their work memories or separated from their personal memories.
0: Okay. There you go.
2: All right.
0: Didn't get a perfect 10, but I would say try again. And hopefully we can have you back on to play, okay?
2: Awesome, guys. Thank you.

0: Power 100.1, Dex and Barbie T here. How did you get in trouble at school back in the day? Give us a call, 833-685-9595. First day back at school for a lot of kids. I always was the rebel. Barbie was the one that never got in trouble. But yeah, you have a story.
1: I never got in trouble, but I did get sent to ISS one time because this boy, John Michael, was bothering me. And then we went back and forth, and the teacher said something to me, and I was like, well, he's the one that started it, and you do your job and handle him.
0: Yeah.
1: And we both got sent to ISS, which it was actually really fun.
0: I love that we remember the name, like John Michael. I remember Jeff Vaughn was the guy who was bugging me, and then I clocked him, and it was right in front of the office, and the principal saw it. Like, literally, there's no getting around it.
1: And wow.
0: Yeah, and he actually got in trouble, too, so we both got sent.
1: That's crazy.
0: I only got detention.
1: Really?
0: Yeah.
1: I pushed a boy through the glass window, but I never got in trouble.
0: Maybe it's the things that you got away with this school, too.
1: Yeah.
0: All right, give us a call, 833-685-9595. Share your story. I feel like you could beat ours. Just when

0: Tex and Barbie T on Power 100.1. All right, so we were talking about opposites attract. Does it work in relationships? Research says no.
1: But sometimes it might just work. If you want it to, it can.
0: Barbie, have you been trying opposites attract?
1: I mean, a lot of people...
0: I can see it in some of the people you've dated.
1: But this ain't about me. So how does it work for you?
0: Okay, well, all right. We moved off of that real quick. We were talking this because Drake is now talking to a girl who's a goth chick, and he's crazy about her. Drake is not goth. Well, we wanted to hear your thoughts. Go ahead. What about you? You're in an opposites attract relationship?
2: Yeah, well, see, okay, my wife, she is 6 foot. I'm 5'9".
1: What?
2: Yeah, it is what it is. Barbie,
1: she
2: don't act like that.
1: So. You don't sound like a 5'9" guy, so that's why I was
0: like, is that what it is?
2: I'm like a pretty tall homie. Yeah, I'm not, though. I am a savage, though. Don't get it twisted. So, yes, she's tall. She's 6'5", 5'9". She's college educated. She played basketball at her college. It's like a college hall of fame or some stuff like that, like for
1: that's
2: the girls.
1: Cool.
0: Uh-huh.
2: And she's extremely quiet. And I'm loud and rambunctious.
0: Yeah, I can sense that. How long have you guys been together? And does this work?
2: It does. We've been married about 3 years. Well, actually going on 3 years now. Been together almost 6. Yeah, it works. I guess if people, like, you know, frustrate me out in public, I would say something. She would not.
0: Right. Yeah. And I, you know, like, I play this, you know, very type A kind of personality here.
1: Mm-hmm.
0: But, like, at home, man, I'm a very chill kind of guy.
1: Yeah.
0: You know what I mean? Barbie knows that. Tina, she is out. Like, yes, she's a social butterfly.
1: Oh, yeah. We'll go line dancing together.
0: Right.
1: Dex is just at home.
0: Yeah. I do not line dance. Do not put me on that floor. Give us a call. Can you beat that? Opposites attract. Does it work in relationship? Research says that if you are the opposite of your significant other, 40% chance of breaking up increased.
1: I think it makes the relationship interesting.
0: Until about a year in, and then all of those things that you're opposite on starts grinding your gears.
1: Oh, yeah.
0: He never goes out. He never does this. Oh, now, he believes in this.
1: If you're an extreme homebody, you need a homebody.
0: Well, that's just one thing. But, like, let's go with, like, politics. You know what I mean? Like, oh, he believes this. Can you believe that this person actually voted for this guy?
1: See, those can get muddy waters.
0: Right.
3: You're trying to get science to tell me about love. That's what I'm hearing, Dex.
0: Well, yeah. And you know what? Maybe if you listen, are you single?
3: Yeah.
0: Okay, then. 833-685-9595.
1: Don't let him single shame you.
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0: KPT. It's Power 100.1. I find this study so interesting. It says that opposites attract is a myth. In fact, opposites attracting is not a good thing for a good, healthy relationship. In fact, if you're opposites on everything, you're 40% more likely to break up than someone who is similar in almost every way. In fact, if you have someone that is just like you, it's probably the best combination you can have, is what researchers say.
1: But there's nobody that's just like you.
0: I don't know. There are plenty of people that are like, finish each other's sentences. Oh, they're that couple that make you sick. You know?
1: But I feel like as long as you have a majority of things in common, you'll be just fine. But I like different things. Like, I want to see a different perspective of life through someone else's eyes.
0: It's all fun and games until it starts grinding on your gears. We wanted to hear your thoughts, Maggie. So you were in a relationship like that? Your guy's opposite?
2: Yes. Yeah, I've been together for 10 years.
0: Okay.
2: A struggle, I'm not gonna lie. We are 100% opposite.
1: Like, in what way? Like, how are you guys opposite?
0: Give me the big ones.
2: Food, I like fine dining and wine. He likes beer and wine. Travel, he likes to sit on his butt and drink and hang by the pool. I want to explore and see the world.
1: What about politics?
2: Oh, no, we're the same with politics.
1: Okay. That's a big one that really will get you.
0: Yeah. But it's worked for you guys 10 years, or is it starting to grind on your gears?
2: No, it's been hard the whole 10 years, but I mean, we make it work.
0: Okay. Are you happy?
2: Yeah. For the most part. I mean, there's days where I'm like,
0: ugh,
2: but you know.
0: Right.
1: One thing about love people fail to understand, it's like mountains and valleys. It's highs and lows, you know? As long as you choose to still love each other, you'll be good.
0: Yeah, unless you're in the valley of the shadow of death and you just
2: like, oh, God.
0: You're going forever. All right, thank you.
2: Mercy.
0: Oh, no, I listened to that. Are you happy? Listen, I'm going to tell you right now, you might want to talk to somebody. Because if I said, hey, are you happy? And this is her response.
2: Yeah.
0: Wait, hold on a second.
2: Yeah.
0: Yeah.
1: The high pitched, you know.
0: Yeah. Well, and then the follow up.
2: Yeah. For the most part.
0: Oh, that was like a heart.
1: That hit you?
0: Yeah.
1: Tina said that you'd be questioning.
0: I would be. Yeah. Yeah. Interesting. What about this person? Opposites with your girl. So she is complete opposite. How so?
3: Yeah, pretty bad, too. She's a genetic counselor, you know, making tons of money, and I'm a chef, not really making that much money, and she's, like, straight edge. I like to party a little more and, you know, smoke weed and do whatever, and she's not about that at all.
0: Right.
1: How does this work?
0: Yeah. How long have you guys been together?
3: 7 years.
0: 7 years?
1: Ooh, yeah.
0: Good for you two. Do you guys feel like the opposites does make it work for you two?
3: For us, I believe it does. You know, put money towards the same things. You know, I pay for certain things in the house.
0: Yeah.
3: Do certain stuff for the house, and she basically pays the house.
1: Balance.
0: So let me ask you this. What exactly does she do for a living? You said genetic something?
3: A genetic counselor. Yeah, and he's a genius.
0: Yeah.
3: I'm pretty stupid.

0: All right.
1: He knows his role in life.
0: Yeah, that's great. Hey, listen, give us a call. Let's go like big opposite, like the biggest opposite in a relationship, but you're making it work. And when I say, are you happy? You better be happy.
1: I want to know, like, especially with, like, politically. You know what I mean?
0: Yeah.
1: Because some people will, like, it's an extreme sensitive time right now.
0: Yeah.
1: So how are you in love with someone that's totally opposite with, you know, your political views?
0: Yeah, I'll double down on that. So you can only call now, 833-685-9595 if your guy or girl is MAGA and you are the opposite. You are, you know, full Democrat, you know, AOC. All right? That's what I'm talking about. All right? 833-685-9595. Why you can laugh at that. It's all right.
1: I'm just saying.
0: All right.

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0: Barbie T on Power 100.1. Coming up just a couple of minutes away, we're getting into the Big Three. Barbie, what are you working on?
1: Well, one celebrity said he was once sober, but now he's back drinking again, but in a tasteful way. So do we still celebrate that?
0: No. No, you don't celebrate that.
2: Yeah, like, what? Well, why do you say it's like it's a good thing?
1: I mean, like, he's like, I can control it now.
0: Oh, that's not...
2: Yeah, we've heard this one.
0: All right, go to a meeting, dude.
2: Like, this one,
1: Britney Spears. He's like only one glass of wine here or there.
0: No, you can't do that. You can't do that. Where are we? Oh, all right.

0: 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Right now, let's get into the big three.
1: I'm one step closer to becoming billionaire Barbie T because the Powerball jackpot, nobody won it last night. It's now up to $975 million.
0: Huge.
1: Of course, the cash value is going to be $422 million by now. So Brad Pitt, you know, he went sober back in 2020 and he thanked Bradley Cooper for helping him get sober. But now in 2026, he's drinking again. He did an Esquire interview and said he was sober for 7 years. He got back, then he got off the wagon and he's like, you know, I can do it, but not in big quantities.
0: Man, see, they say that, and this is like, I don't have a problem. I could stop anytime. Like, no, this is not, that's not a good thing.
1: I think he said that he had a lot of pain and was going through, you know, the family stuff, and that's when he felt most suicidal and hurt.
0: Jack?
2: Listen, as a member of Alcoholics Unanimous, we welcome him with open arms.
0: Welcome back.
1: Shut up. Oh, my gosh. So Drake, this guy, he participated in a 20 versus 1 show dating show segment on live stream on Kick. And it was basically to celebrate the 9th anniversary of Stake. And he has partnered with this online casino for a while. And he did it also with the Nelk Boys. They help host this. But basically, 20 women were brought in to try to win him over. It's pretty ratchet. But this one woman won. Her name is Pikachu. She goes by Pink. She's like a goth style streamer. Content creator.
0: Which is so random. I mean, they had a bunch of random women in there. I mean, like, they had a little person, then they had a married woman. She said that Drake was her hall pass, and so her husband was cool with it. But then the goth girl wins.
1: Yeah, she won. And I mean, just look her up. Pinkachu. And yeah, you will see why. Shawty's caked up. Anyways, so she actually requested him to do something for her, and he did it.
3: Would you bark for me?
1: Bark like you want it, baby.
0: And he did say, he was just like, I'd do anything you say. Anything you say, I'd do it. She's like, well, we have to test this out. Will you bark for me? And he does, like, just arf, arf, arf.
1: He didn't bark hard enough for me, though. Like, that was like a little wimpy dog.
0: And I, you know what? She was just laughing so much, but I could see her being like, that wasn't loud enough. I need you to bark louder.
1: Jack, how was he supposed to bark?
4: Arf.
1: Yeah, see? That's bark like you want it, baby. Arf. Yeah. And then the crazy thing everybody else is talking about is he is going to buy this woman's mom a house.
0: How crazy is that?
2: I mean, shoot, you can bark however you want to.
1: Yeah.
0: But the thing is, afterwards, you know, he's making out with some other girl from the show, too. I don't know who that was, but, like, you know.
1: Drake plays the good guy role so well.
0: Yeah.
1: It's like he does all these charitable things. You know, he's Drake. You know, he talks about being in love. No, he just wants a good time. That's all.
0: Barbie, are you a fan of Drake?
1: Well, yeah, I like his music, but when it comes to Drake versus Kendrick, you know I'm on Kendrick.
2: Jack. I was about to say, like, doesn't Drake just, you know, he plays the good guy role? I thought he was just playing not the good guy role at all.
0: Yeah.
1: I mean, that's why people don't like him, because they know he's really not that good guy.
0: Okay.
1: You know?
0: Okay.
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0: 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I find this kind of interesting. Relationship experts call out micro-cheating and how small behaviors can raise the risk level of a full affair. What do you think these micro-cheating things are? We're going to put them to the test. See if it's micro cheating or actually cheating. Okay.
1: If it's micro, it's still cheating because I mean, the guys, never mind.
0: Okay. Wow. We'll see. I feel like Barbie's going to say cheating to all of these. We'll get into it next.

0: It's Dex, Barbie T. Power 100.1, Athens' number one hit music station. Relationship experts say micro-cheating includes small behaviors that don't rise the level of a full affair or cheating, but can still chip away at trust. Do you think it's a micro-cheating or actual cheating situation? We're going to give you the different examples.
1: Okay.
0: You've got to figure out if it's cheating or micro-cheating.
1: I'm just here to say, if you can't tell your partner about it, it's cheating. But go ahead.
0: Wow. All right. Well, let's go ahead and do the first one. Keeping a dating app or profile active just to look.
2: Brother.
1: Yeah, that's cheating. What are you talking about?
2: Yeah, that's just cheating,
1: just
2: period.
1: To look.
2: That's just mega cheating.
1: That's like playing just the tip.
0: You're not. Yeah, that's a little bit different. Whoa. Because you're physically doing something.
1: I know. That is just the tip to enter someone else's inbox.
0: Right. Okay. Next one. Flirting with someone online or in person.
1: That is still cheating.
2: Well, you know, some people see flirting as just being friendly. You know, people could be misinterpreting things.
1: I will say, you know, some people have a flirtatious personality, but you can draw lines.
0: Yeah. Okay.
2: Boundaries.
0: Hiding. Well, you already said this was cheating. Hiding or deleting text messages. Micro cheating or cheating?
1: That's cheating.
0: Okay. Yeah. Sending heart or flame emojis to an ex.
1: Oh, yeah. Cheating.
0: To anyone.
2: I mean,
1: cheating.
2: You got to be a baby if you send it to anyone.
1: It depends on what your hard eyes, because it could be hard eyes on a baby or a puppy.
0: Okay.
2: It's a freaking emoji, dude. Like,
1: but either way, those emojis slide into dim.
2: I don't know if it's micro cheating. I don't think it's a big deal.
0: Okay. So you don't even think it's micro cheating?
2: I don't know.
0: It's just normal.
2: Yeah.
0: Okay. Not telling someone you're already in a committed relationship when you start talking to them.
1: Oh, yeah. That's cheating. I should be on the first tip of your tongue. My woman is...
0: So you would say that to anyone that you just talked to, like even at these networking events?
1: Yeah. Make it obvious. Let him know you are taken.
2: I don't know. I feel like people might give you like more clout if you're single in a way.
1: No.
2: I mean, that's what I'd say. I don't know.
0: All right. And then finally, late night texting with someone you know your partner wouldn't be comfortable with.
1: That is cheating. That is cheating all day.
0: Trust me,
1: if I see it, I'm going to look that number up and find out who it is.
0: All right, there you go. Be careful. Some people call it micro cheating. Others say
1: it's cheating, and you can get the hell on.
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1: Hey, Dex, Barbie T, it's Power 100.1. All right, so do you ever watch Bear Grylls? Do you know who that is, Barbie?
2: No, who's that?
1: All right, so he's the guy who does, like, the wilderness survival thing, right? And so he has a new show, The Chosen, in the wild with Bear Grylls. And so what he does, he'll take these celebrities... And they'll do running wild episodes, right?
2: Oh my gosh, so like out in the wilderness?
1: Yes, and survival stuff.
2: He took Shaq?
1: Shaq was on one of them, absolutely. Ooh. Don't look anymore. Don't look anymore. So basically, they go out and do some crazy survival things.
2: Yeah.
1: So we're going to play a game. Jack, you're welcome to get in on this as well.
3: Let's go.
1: All right, so I'm going to give you the name of the artist or celebrity, and then you have to figure out where they had to survive.
3: Oh, no.
2: Oh, boy.
1: You ready?
2: Uh-huh.
1: So let's start with Captain Marvel, Brie Larson. She had to survive either in A, Pearl Islands of Panama, Alaska's, I'm not even going to try that, Altane Mountains.
3: The Last Frontier.
1: There you go. Or Florida Keys.
2: I'm going to say Alaska.
3: Yeah, I was thinking like a desert or something, but Alaska's the closest thing
1: Alaska.
3: We got.
1: Alaska. No, she went to Panama.
2: Panama.
1: Yep. Pearl Islands, Panama. Her trip begins by jumping out of a helicopter into the ocean. Then she crossed crocodile-filled mangroves as the rising tide transformed into a maze and ladder rappels that she had to do above 200 feet in the air.
2: This man is insane.
3: The only Bear Grylls.
1: Dude, these are some crazy episodes.
3: Next, so glad he's back.
1: Channing Tatum.
2: Okay.
1: Magic Mike. Did he have to survive in the mountains of Norway, Mojave Desert, or Costa Rican rainforest?
2: I'm going to say Costa Rican rainforest. He's a pretty boy.
3: I feel like he's across the Mojave, though. I mean, he could last in the desert.
1: Both of you wrong.
3: What?
1: Mountains of Norway.
2: Shut up.
1: God. Yeah. So he completed his first solo skydive ever to begin the episode. Squeezes through a tiny opening. That kind of stuff. You know how I am about, like.
2: Yeah.
1: Can't do, like, tight spaces. He had to squeeze through giant boulders. Then he entered in freezing water in a Navy SEAL style training.
3: Okay.
1: Right. And also learned how to trout tickle.
3: Bear Grylls going to kill a lot of people.
1: Yeah. And eats forged worms.
2: Yeah. All right. I've had enough. I was just about to say, let's go on this show and do it. Like, just for the heck of it.
3: No, just you, Barbie.
2: No.
1: I could not see you doing it.
2: No.
1: And then finally, Terry Crews.
3: Ooh.
1: Canadian Rockies. Icelandic Highlands or Hawaiian Rainforest. Oh, put me in the Hawaiian Rainforest.
2: I know. That's what I'd be like. I can do the rainforest.
1: All right. Which one do you think?
2: The second one.
3: Iceland?
1: Icelandic Highlands?
2: Yeah.
1: I'll Barbie? Okay. Yeah. What do you think? You're going to say, hey, you guys got one. Hey. Terry Crews was tossed out of an airplane approximately 12,000 feet in the air and then had to confront violent freezing floodwaters.
3: You're acting like they threw him out like he was a trash.
1: No, they did. They threw him out. They literally threw him out.
2: Is somebody on his back, right?
1: Yeah, I mean, they...
2: Okay.
1: Yeah.
2: Man, I would do that part. I would jump out of an airplane.
1: Yeah?
2: Yeah, I've never done it before.
3: The foraging for food part? You're not about that?
2: What?
3: Foraging for food?
2: Was it like hunting?
1: Well, yeah, or berries or whatever.
2: I mean... Yeah, as long as they don't give me the ones that, like, make you poop.
3: We need to live, Barbie.
1: Yeah, exactly. Or paralyze you.
2: We could go fishing.

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And hearing Niall Horan make new music makes me feel so good. Well, here he is right now with his new song called Tastes So Good.

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And Mr. Taylor Swift, a.k.a. Travis Kelce, wants to become a country singer now? Well, we'll see if he has what it takes. But here's Sienna Spiro with Die on This Hill.

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My name's Alyssa, sitting in for Lily this weekend. 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

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Of course, I'm talking about Olivia Rodrigo, and here she is right now with her song, Drop Dead.

confused on how many shoes and pants this woman was wearing with Get Low by Flo Rida and T-Pain, because I sure am after all these years. It's a good throwback on Power 100.1, Athens' number one hit music station. And right now I've got Harry Styles and his song, American Girls.

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And my name is Alyssa. I'm sitting in for Lily this week. And I know back to school's on everyone's mind. 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

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And Benson Boone has done it again, going into his music lab and creating an awesome song just like this one. It's called The Time of My Life.

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Of course, I'm talking about Ariana Grande, and here she is right now.

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Olivia Rodrigo and her brand new song, Drop Dead, on Power 100.1. 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
1: 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So here's a pop quiz. How many months have 28 days? What gets wetter as it dries? What has keys but can't open locks? 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

Sabrina Carpenter with her brand new song, House Tour, on Power 100.1, Athens' number one hit music station. 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
1: They say the holy water's watered down, and this town's lost its faith. 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

Sandy Swims. I'm playing him on Power 100.1, trying to get you into all these artist shows. And in New York City, Harry Styles is going to play next month. Yeah, it is. We're going to get you there. 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